0: I just want to dance all night, have a little fun. 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
0: 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I think I might.

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Boys? 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Deciding which shirt goes with which skirt? It's bizarre.

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2: Barcelona. How are you guys doing? It's Wednesday. We've got so much ahead of us. Exciting. So thanks for coming out early. This next song, we're gonna need your help. I think you're gonna smash it. All you've got to do is just scream really, really loud. Like, there's no words, there's no choreo. I'll just like count you in and we'll just like scream together and it might be scary, it might be nice. Let's see. This one's good, your mom.

0: 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Tambourine Guru. Yep.
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0: crowd.
1: Oh yeah, Toby.
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0: This next song's called Too Late Now. Let me sit down and we'll crack on.
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I'm not sure if this is a song. 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Everything is going wrong. I think I changed my mind again. 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
0: 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This one's called Angelica. It's got a reload. 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

0: We're going to play you one more song, but can I ask something of you before we go? 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If I shout 1, 2, 3, will you all shout happy birthday? 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
1: Yeah!
0: 1, 2, 3!
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It's clearing up. I'm here with you. I'm with you. Right? I mean, I am under a giant canopy, but I'm with you. All right, folks. This one's called Being You.

The Optimist. Swears hope dies last and shoots the lamplight clean.

in the future, in perfection. The things aren't what they seem, like a sucker with a scratcher, like a fuck up with a dream.